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1: And so I wake in the morning and I step outside and I take a deep breath and I get

0: It's about damn time. 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You want it all, but you
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1: It doesn't matter if you love him or capital H-I-M. Just put your paws up.

God's thing will to make it in this world, man. You got a woman waiting for you, dear. All you ever gotta do is be a good man one time to one woman.

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But when his drinking and lusting and his hunger for power became known to more and more people, the demands to do something about this outrageous man began.

0: before you go, there's something I want you to have.
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0: Well, baby, I went down and got it for you.

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1: Shine bright like a diamond. 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